0: Your attention, please.
1: Check them out. 2ME cutting out the hottest hits in winter. Bye bye.

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5: Today, Connor, with the top stories. Fitness influencer and former Bachelor contestant Sam Wood will remain behind bars after facing court this morning on several domestic violence charges following his arrest in Noosa on the weekend. Police yesterday charged Mr. Wood with assault, occasioning bodily harm and strangulation in a domestic setting. He was refused bail after his arrest. He's been remanded in custody and is due to return to court on Thursday afternoon. His lawyer told the court he would make a bail application for his client at that appearance. Victoria's Premier says he's following up reports a pilot who allegedly tried to hijack a passenger plane bound for Tel Aviv last week studied engineering in Melbourne. The man has been widely reported as Omani national Hamam al-Hamami and is accused of attacking his co-pilot with an axe in an attempt to crash the plane carrying more than 170 passengers. A now-deleted LinkedIn profile showed the accused man studied at RMIT in Melbourne. The Australian Federal Police's counter-terrorism team is also investigating. And Prime Minister Anthony Albanese is joining global leaders in Fiji today for climate talks in preparation for next month's United Nations COP31 climate summit, which Australia will co-host. Australia spent $20 million on the event in Fiji and Tuvalu as part of its strategy to become the partner of choice for the Pacific Islands. But some experts have criticised this climate agenda, while the federal government has been approving new gas projects. For more news at any time, you can follow the ABC Top Stories podcast.

Wake up, wake up. Hey, wake up. 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
2: David Cody with the top stories. Investigations are underway into any potential Australian links of a pilot who attempted to crash a plane flying from Dubai to Tel Aviv last week. Hamam Al-Hamami is accused of attacking his co-pilot with an axe on a Fly Dubai aircraft. The Australian Federal Police is looking into whether he was radicalised in Australia, given he studied in the country from 2015 to 2017. The US says it has withdrawn all of its bombers from an RAF base in England, which was the target of a suspected terror plot. US aircraft had used RAF Fairford as a base to launch attacks on Iran. Last week, British authorities intercepted vans apparently on their way to the base. Six people were arrested on suspicion of preparation of terrorist acts, and all have since been released on police bail. And Brazil's president, Luiz Inácio Lula da Silva, says he was surprised by the first round of election results that put him behind the right-wing senator, Flavio Bolsonaro. Senator Bolsonaro, who is aligned with US President Donald Trump, took around 47% of the vote, ahead by just a few points of the incumbent president, who is sitting at about 45%. The vote will now proceed to a runoff between the two later this month, after 10 minor candidates trailed far behind in the polls. For more news at any time, follow the ABC News Top Stories podcast.

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1: وتمكين المغتربين
0: للانتخاب النواب المجلس. No one, but no one doesn't like we do. 24/7 on the hour. 2ME News. First.

0: in Sydney this afternoon. Carringbar, a car and motorcycle smash westbound on Kingsway just past Willerong Road. Keep in mind, double demerits in force until midnight tonight across New South Wales. At Balgowlan, a triple vehicle accident, Condamine Street at the Burnt Bridge Creek deviation. While in Melbourne, a two-car crash, Ring Road, Greensboro bound, and the lights blacked out at Brighton East, Hawthorne Road at the Nepean Highway. 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That's traffic on 1638 2ME Australia.
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0: 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No

0: Looking at Sydney traffic and double demerits in force until midnight tonight across New South Wales for the end of the long weekend. And at Cowan, the M1, a broken down vehicle southbound near the Jerusalem Bay Trail overpass. And in Melbourne, a crash in Ringwood, Warrandyte Road near Mullum Mullum Road, and Werribee, the Princes Highway, a city-bound crash near Hoppers Lane. 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Traffic for Sydney and Melbourne from 1638 2ME Australia.
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I'm Serene. 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
7: David Cody with the top stories. Health experts are calling for Queensland's crackdown on shops selling illegal cigarettes to be implemented nationally. Data shows sales of legal cigarettes rose by 55% in the first month after the laws took effect. The federal government is lauding it as evidence its preferred solution to the black market, enforcement rather than a reduction in taxes, works. While some premiers are calling for a cut to the tobacco excise, WA's Premier Roger Cook says the real problem starts at the border, and he wants the federal government to do more to stop illegal tobacco entering the country. Spanish Prime Minister Pedro Sanchez has announced early elections after his government's emergency measures to tackle the housing crisis were defeated in Parliament. Protests have been held in cities across Spain after public outrage grew over the televised eviction of an 87-year-old woman in Madrid last month. The vote will be held on November 29th. And Andrew Mountbatten-Windsor is taking legal action against the police over his arrest in relation to the Epstein files earlier this year. Mr. Mountbatten-Windsor, brother of King Charles, has requested that a judge examine the lawfulness of search warrants that preceded his arrest in February. He was arrested on suspicion of leaking government documents to the late sex offender Jeffrey Epstein when he was a special representative for trade. A court hearing will take place on Thursday. For more news at any time, you can follow the ABC News Top Stories podcast.

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0: The Grand Parade starting to get busy. Citybound onto Geelong Homes Drive as you make your way to Southern Cross Drive. Melbourne called the freeway. Slow traffic inbound from Kings Road to Green Gully Road. And a truck crash, Craigieburn, Hume Highway southbound between Amory Road and Kingswood Drive. Take the Hume Freeway instead. 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I'm Ian Wallace with the latest traffic for Sydney and Melbourne on 1638 2ME Australia.
1: نذكركم بحالة الطقس لليوم بسيدني غائم ممطر أقصى درجات الحرارة 28 على صعيد ملبورن جيد مشمس 19 درجة

0: Old damage, holding street between the Cumberland Highway and Royston Street. Diversions are in place. Chullora, Centenary Drive remains busy going northbound. Melbourne, a truck crash. Craigieburn, Hume Highway southbound between Amory Road and Kingswood Drive. Eastern Freeway slow, sit down from Blackburn Road to Doncaster Road. You wouldn't operate a chainsaw blindfolded, so why dig without searching before you dig first? If you don't, you're digging blind. Search before you dig online every time. I'm Ian Wallace. The latest traffic for Sydney, Melbourne on 1638 2ME Australia.
1: حالات الطقس لليوم بسيدني ممطر، درجات الحرارة بتوصل لل 28، ملبن جيد 19 درجة. عم نسمع كله خالص جديد فارس كرم لأول مرة بأستراليا عبر 2ME، تستمعوا إليه.

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